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We are the True North Strong and Free. 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
1: Good morning. A major pulp mill in western New Brunswick has abruptly stopped accepting all wood deliveries. The move is creating concern about the future of the A.V. Nakwik Mill east of Woodstock, one of the largest employers in the region. There's been no official reason released by the company that owns the mill, but according to Post Media, the union representing workers suggests a pause on payments for deliveries means that cash can be spent in the mill instead. For now, A.V. Nakwik is only saying deliveries have been suspended until further notice, which includes hardwoods used to create pulp as well as for biomass. Kodiak Regional RCMP investigating a case of car surfing that was captured on video and shared to social media over the weekend. The incident occurred in downtown Moncton. Brunswick News reporting Corporal Hans Ouellette saying police are aware of a video circulating on social media that appears to show a youth riding on top of a moving vehicle. A video Sunday afternoon shows a car traveling north on Von Harvey Boulevard between Main and St. George Streets. As the car is traveling through traffic, a young man can be seen climbing onto the roof of the vehicle, standing, kneeling, and waving his arms in the air. Another person is sitting partially outside the vehicle in the window. Corporal Ouellette says police are gathering information regarding the incident. The investigation continues. The next regular meeting of Woodstock Town Council will be held tonight at the Air Motor Center. A release says council intends to consider a proposed bylaw amendment intended to update the dangerous or unsightly premises bylaw to reflect the current structure of the town of Woodstock. The release says any person wishing to inspect the proposed bylaw may do so by appointment at Woodstock Town Hall during regular office hours. You can also view the bylaw on the town's website. First and second reading will happen at tonight's meeting, with third and final reading September 8th. Tonight's council meeting in Woodstock happens in Sam's room at the Air Motors Center at 6:30. RCMP are investigating an attempted theft in Grand Falls. Mounties say sometime between 1 and 5 a.m. Saturday morning, an individual on an ATV was seen trying to gain access to heavy equipment at a business on Route 130. Although the image quality isn't great, police have released surveillance photos of the suspect in hopes that someone may recognize them. He's described as being a male with a medium build. Anyone with information is asked to contact St. Leonard RCMP or Crime Stoppers. After a summer slowdown strained by the national blood supply in July, Canadian Blood Services says more donors have come forward. The agency reported a nearly 20% drop in the blood supply July 22nd, but said donations were back within the optimal range, with more needed. Every week, Canadian Blood Services needs approximately 18,000 booked blood donation appointments to keep pace with hospital demand. A release reported less than 8 days' supply of A-negative, B-negative, O-positive, and O-negative blood last week, making donations of those types especially needed. Additional weekend appointments have been added at many donor centers across the country. Donors are urged to book an appointment at blood.ca through the Give Blood app or by calling 1-888-2-DONATE. Over to sports in the majors, the Blue Jays clipped the Red Sox 2-1. The Yankees had the day off. Now you're up to date. I'm Jen Nicholson. Here's your latest Environment Canada forecast. You can expect cloudy skies, chance of showers today, possibly thunder showers. We'll see around 10 millimeters, highs near 23 degrees. Partly cloudy tonight, chance of showers, lows at 13. Look for a mix of sun and cloud on Wednesday, chance of showers tomorrow afternoon with a high up to 25 degrees.

0: 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That is music from Michael Jackson at 6:08 on a rainy Tuesday morning, Jen.
1: I woke up this morning, I put the dog out, and it was the nicest, quietest rain. I could have sat there all morning with my coffee.
0: I know, right?
1: I'd like to go home right now and do that.
0: But there's this thing they call work. Yes, you know? Yes, they have duties
1: gotta
0: and work.
1: Gotta work.
0: Things
1: gotta
0: we have to do.
1: My thing.

0: 104.1 The Wave. That is music from Aretha Franklin. Just in time. Thanks for joining me, Jen.
1: My timing is impeccable.
0: It is.
1: I had to make my tea. Sorry.
0: Oh, what a great morning it is. And we got a great little topic going on Facebook this morning. What is one goal you want to finish by Friday?
1: I got to clear my schedule because Friday is a huge day for us. We have a big food drive Friday.
0: Yes, we do.
1: So I got to get a lot done here at work before that happens.
0: Yeah. You know, there's so much going on that I almost forgot about that.
1: I know.
0: Right?
1: Don't forget about it. We need all those donations. What are you working on?
0: Well, I'm working on an intro to a song. I got to fill in this weekend with a group in Nackwick, and I haven't played lead guitar in a long, long time. So I'm learning little parts and pieces and stuff, you know, to fill in with this group. So.
1: Well, no pressure, but we're all going to be there.
0: Right. So. Yeah. Okay. All right. Yeah. We'll see you there.
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0: 94.1, The Wave. It is 17 degrees. Some rain this morning. Things look like they're kind of clearing out, though. A little bit later on, maybe by noonish or so, we should see a little bit of sun this afternoon. You know, it's funny, Mark. A lot of people get up in the morning and they're ready to roll. If it's sunny, they're energized. That's off they go. With me, it's the rain. I get here, I've done more this morning than I did yesterday.
1: It's cozy in here when it rains outside.
0: I don't know.
1: Storm days are fun to be here at the radio station.
0: It really is, and I get this burst of energy, so maybe I'll even clean the house later. Who knows?
1: Oh.
0: But one thing we are going to do later is head down to the Woodstock Night Market. Like I said, things look like they're clearing out through the afternoon, and not bad for temperatures as well today. So mid-20s, which is really nice. So what's the date? It is the 11th. Dean and Mark, two of my favorites.
1: They always have some great stuff that they play, don't they?
0: You know, put a picnic table up there. Let's take the lawn chairs down.
1: I know. We'll have to go down and check it out. What's your favorite thing about the market anyway?
0: The vegetables. But then I like everything. But the vegetables, I'm like zoomed right in on those.
1: The cookie girl that's down there. She always gets us with her samples.
0: Yes.
1: Yeah, when you walk by. Would you like to try one? And I'm like, of course I would.
0: I can't
1: say no
0: to her either.
1: And then you end up buying five or six.
0: So yeah, we'll see. Hopefully we'll see lots of folks out tonight.
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0: Here's your latest Environment Canada forecast. You can expect cloudy skies, chance of showers today, possibly thunder showers. We'll see around 10 millimeters, highs near 23 degrees. Partly cloudy tonight, chance of showers, lows at 13. Look for a mix of sun and cloud on Wednesday, chance of showers tomorrow afternoon with a high up to 25 degrees.
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0: 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That is music from Sarah McLachlan on this wet Tuesday morning. So, Jen, let's take a look and see what's trending. What have we got today?
1: This first one is just for you because I don't think anyone knows how happy you are when you get to go to a petting zoo and there's a donkey. And when you got to go to Old Home Week and see the donkey, it was one of your best days.
0: I was only disappointed because the donkey was more interested in scratching her ears on the post rather than coming to see me.
1: But yeah, I know. She kind of so gave you the cold shoulder
0: she
1: there.
0: She did, yeah.
1: What about this? A farm in Kentucky recently welcomed a Z-Donk. They named her, named her Ella. She is the first Z-Donk born at the farm. Now, one of those is a cross between a zebra and a donkey. 13 months, the mama waited for that, that baby. So there you go. Ella the Z-Donk.
0: What does it look more like, a zebra, or is it striped like a zebra?
1: We'll Google Ella.
0: Ella the Z-Donk.
1: And also trending this morning, Fluffy Coke is trending online. TikTokers are adding marshmallow fluff to their soda.

0: 104.1 The Wave. That is music from Prism. It is 6:49, and if you caught the trending bit there in the last break, we were talking about Ella, the Z-Donk.
1: Yeah.
0: So we Googled her, and
1: she's cute.
0: She is cute. She's got striped legs, a little bit of striping on her belly and stuff. But you know, she's got the characteristics and the look of a donkey. The shorter, maybe a little shorter ears.
1: But
0: you know,
1: so basically like a donkey with zebra legs is kind of what she looks like. And it is the cutest thing. If you want to look up something cute today, that's what you should look up.
0: Oh, yeah, for sure.
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1: Good morning. A major pulp mill in western New Brunswick has abruptly stopped accepting all wood deliveries. The move is creating concern about the future of the A.V. Nakwik Mill east of Woodstock, one of the largest employers in the region. There's been no official reason released by the company that owns the mill, but according to Post Media, the union representing workers suggests a pause on payments for deliveries means that cash can be spent in the mill instead. For now, A.V. Nakwik is only saying deliveries have been suspended until further notice, which includes hardwoods used to create pulp as well as for biomass. Kodiak Regional RCMP investigating a case of car surfing that was captured on video and shared to social media over the weekend. The incident occurred in downtown Moncton. Brunswick News reporting Corporal Hans Ouellette saying police are aware of a video circulating on social media that appears to show a youth riding on top of a moving vehicle. A video Sunday afternoon shows a car traveling north on Von Harvey Boulevard between Main and St. George Streets. As the car is traveling through traffic, a young man can be seen climbing onto the roof of the vehicle, standing, kneeling, and waving his arms in the air. Another person is sitting partially outside the vehicle in the window. Corporal Ouellette says police are gathering information regarding the incident. The investigation continues. The next regular meeting of Woodstock Town Council will be held tonight at the Air Motor Center. A release says council intends to consider a proposed bylaw amendment intended to update the dangerous or unsightly premises bylaw to reflect the current structure of the town of Woodstock. The release says any person wishing to inspect the proposed bylaw may do so by appointment at Woodstock Town Hall during regular office hours. You can also view the bylaw on the town's website. First and second reading will happen at tonight's meeting, with third and final reading September 8th. Tonight's council meeting in Woodstock happens in Sam's room at the Air Motors Center at 6:30. RCMP are investigating an attempted theft in Grand Falls. Mounties say sometime between 1 and 5 a.m. Saturday morning, an individual on an ATV was seen trying to gain access to heavy equipment at a business on Route 130. Although the image quality isn't great, police have released surveillance photos of the suspect in hopes that someone may recognize them. He's described as being a male with a medium build. Anyone with information is asked to contact St. Leonard RCMP or Crime Stoppers. After a summer slowdown strained by the national blood supply in July, Canadian Blood Services says more donors have come forward. The agency reported a nearly 20% drop in the blood supply July 22nd, but said donations were back within the optimal range, with more needed. Every week, Canadian Blood Services needs approximately 18,000 booked blood donation appointments to keep pace with hospital demand. A release reported less than 8 days' supply of A-negative, B-negative, O-positive, and O-negative negative blood last week, making donations of those types especially needed. Additional weekend appointments have been added at many donor centers across the country. Donors are urged to book an appointment at blood.ca through the Give Blood app or by calling 1-888-2-DONATE. Over to sports in the majors, the Blue Jays clipped the Red Sox 2-1. The Yankees had the day off. Now you're up to date. I'm Jen Nicholson.
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1: Here's your latest Environment Canada forecast. You can expect cloudy skies, chance of showers today, possibly thunder showers. We'll see around 10 millimeters, highs near 23 degrees. Partly cloudy tonight, chance of showers, lows at 13. Look for a mix of sun and cloud on Wednesday, chance of showers tomorrow afternoon with a high up to 25 degrees.
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0: 104.1 The Wave. That is Platinum Blonde, and it is time to go back on this date in history. Jen, what do we got today?
1: Well, it is August 11th, and if you're celebrating something, or if you know someone who is, make sure to get those in. That Sobeys celebration cake is going out this week. Mm-hmm. It is National Sons and Daughters Day, so big good morning to our sons and daughters.
0: We each have one of those.
1: One of each, yeah.
0: Yes, we do.
1: One of each. On this date, going back to 1980, and I think I've seen this, I think I remember this, Johnny Cash sang a duet of Jackson with Miss Piggy on The Muppet Show.
0: Yeah, I remember that.
1: Back then, and I know people are like, why would this be important? Back then, if you did a duet with a Muppet, you were huge.
0: It was a big deal.
1: You had to be a massively huge star to do that.
0: The Muppet
1: which
0: Show.
1: Was pretty cool.
0: Love
1: and it was on this
0: show.
1: Day in 1984, speaking of a massive hit, Ray Parker Jr.'s Ghostbusters hit number one.
0: So, really?
1: Again, if you're celebrating or you know someone who is, have a great day.
0: You know, I got that cassette, the Ghostbusters cassette next door here when Radio Shack was on the corner.
1: You did?
0: In this building. Oh, yeah.
1: That's a cool memory.
0: Oh, yeah. Super cool.
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0: It is 7:21 and the rain has let up a little bit, I guess. Yeah, it's I'm just looking for some sprinkles outside there now.
1: Well, I'm seeing things kind of clearing up as we go through the day. Let me check on that. Yeah, pretty much what I said before. Some clouds through the day, but maybe not rain all day long, so not bad at all. Coming up Friday, we have a big day.
0: Yes.
1: Starting at 2 p.m. Friday afternoon, we encourage you to come on out and find us at Sobeys on Connell Street. We're going to be doing a food drive with the kind folks at the Valley Food Bank. Monica and her team will be joining us. We're looking for all donations. We know this summer we have seen consistently that numbers are up this year at the food bank. They really need our help. And you know what? This is what we love to do. So we're going to be out Friday afternoon. You and I, the gang from the food bank, the gang at Sobeys welcoming us in. Thanks to Dave for that as well. He's always so good.
0: Yes, very supportive.
1: He just said, look, as long as you guys behave.
0: Yes.
1: He knows just by saying that.
0: Well, that's hard for us to do, isn't it?
1: And you know what? We might even actually have some of the Western Valley Panthers stop by. So if you want to come on in and see who's playing this year and get ready for hockey, come on in and do that too.
0: And of course, we'll have a list of needs that the food bank could use. You know, it's anything from hygiene products to, you know, dry goods and pastas and, you know, non-perishables and whatnot. But
1: that's right.
0: You know, you can look for the list on our website as well.
1: And they're going to have some right there that day as well to give you when you go in to do your groceries. So if you can possibly help out, one donation, two donations, big donation, it doesn't matter. Everything is welcome.
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1: Here's your latest Environment Canada forecast. You can expect cloudy skies, chance of showers today, possibly thunder showers. We'll see around 10 millimeters, highs near 23 degrees. Partly cloudy tonight, chance of showers, lows at 13. Look for a mix of sun and cloud on Wednesday, chance of showers tomorrow afternoon with a high up to 25 degrees.
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1: Good morning. New Brunswick is looking for proposals to create 360 new long-term care beds across the province. Projects could include new facilities, expansions or renovations to existing homes, or converting beds from one type of care to another. Proposals will be evaluated based on factors including readiness, the need for beds in the area, costs and timelines. The initiative is part of the province's recently released Seniors and Long-Term Care Plan, aiming to give seniors better access to care in appropriate settings. The government says the expression of interest process is non-binding and no projects will proceed until formal agreements are reached. A 54-year-old man has been arrested in connection with a bomb threat and a vehicle with suspicious materials inside that shut down parts of downtown Halifax Monday. Halifax police say they first became aware of a bomb threat made against the U.S. consulate office in Purdy's Wharf just after 6 p.m. Sunday evening. The male suspect was identified and police began efforts to locate him. Just after 8 a.m. Monday, a vehicle connected to the suspect with visible flammable liquids and a propane tank inside was located in the Purdy's Wharf parkade. A suspicious bag was also located nearby. That prompted a large evacuation of the area and the north end of downtown. Businesses were told to close and pedestrians were ordered out of the area. The suspect, a 54-year-old man, was located around 8:30 a.m. near the Canada Games Center and taken in for questioning. By 2 p.m., police determined the vehicle and its contents did not pose a threat to public safety and the affected area of downtown was reopened. The investigation is ongoing. Despite Donald Trump's never-ending tirades against Canada, a large majority of Americans still like us. The same can't be said about feelings the other way. The Angus Reid Institute has found 48% of Canadians view Americans favorably. When it comes to Trump, however, 79% of Canadians have an unfavorable view of their commander-in-chief. As for the Americans, 79% of them say they view Canadians favorably. The trade war is the biggest irritant for Canadians, with 91% viewing the new tariffs coming next week with some unrest, while only 69% of Americans show concern. Angus Reid's poll shows 59% of Americans opposed to those new tariffs and 78% saying the U.S. should treat Canada as a friend and ally. Over to sports, a light night in baseball. The Blue Jays beat Boston 2-1. The Yankees were off. Now you're up to date. I'm Jen Nicholson.
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1: Here's your latest Environment Canada forecast. You can expect cloudy skies, chance of showers today, possibly thunder showers. We'll see around 10 millimeters, highs near 23 degrees. Partly cloudy tonight, chance of showers, lows at 13. Look for a mix of sun and cloud on Wednesday, chance of showers tomorrow afternoon with a high up to 25 degrees.
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0: 104.1 The Wave, that is music from Taylor Dane. It is 7:38, Jen. And just before we do the Wave web poll, we got a special anniversary shout out to a cool couple.
1: All right.
0: Yeah. John and Chelsea Lawrence are celebrating an anniversary.
1: How many
0: today.
1: Years?
0: I don't know. How many?
1: I don't
0: Smarty
1: know.
0: Pants. I don't know either. They've been together for a while. You know, they've had a heck of a time lately. So it's good to see that they're
1: really good friends of ours. We have no idea how long they've been married.
0: We don't know. But happy okay. anniversary, guys.
1: Right.
0: Wave web poll powered by Vogue Optical. Aren't we
1: All
0: smart?
1: Right. All right. How do you think Mark Carney is doing negotiating with the United States government? Wow. Well, he's doing better than I probably would do.
0: I don't know. I wouldn't have a clue. Yeah.
1: But you can choose from very good, good, okay, or terrible today. And that Wave web poll is up right now. We'll have a peek at it in an hour. You can find it at thewavewoodstock.com.
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1: Dr. Carr!
0: Is that how you felt when you left the yard sale the other day?
1: No, I was just like, let's go.
0: Oh, that was. It was fun to get out the other morning. A friend of ours was having a yard sale, and you suggested we go check
1: Didn't
0: it out.
1: Didn't you suggest it? I'm like, get dressed. We're going up the street to a yard sale.
0: Oh, yeah.
1: And we could have walked. I don't know. I'm glad we didn't, though.
0: We looked like a couple of bums, you know?
1: We kind of did.
0: We didn't even dress up. We just said, oh, let's go check it out.
1: And the first person we see, oh, it's Mark and Jen. Hey,
0: yeah,
1: how
0: right,
1: you doing?
0: Yeah. Oh, yeah. Right. Of course.
1: You know what, though? I got all kinds of stuff. And at the end, it wasn't even, look, we got there. She wasn't even there. She was doing something else. So there were other people there. We could have cleared her whole garage right out and taken it
0: home. $20 and walked away.
1: Left a 20. I would have overpaid though.
0: Yeah,
1: if I
0: there
1: had.
0: You go. There you go. It was funny. You were walking around and you know, you had something in your hands the whole time, and I didn't realize that you were making a pile.
1: I make a pile at yard sales. Yeah.
0: And so you were ready to cash out.
1: And then
0: it
1: there was this one second. Then there was this one moment of panic because I saw a woman going through my pile of stuff. And I'm like, that's my pile of stuff. You beat it.
0: Is this for sale? No, it's mine. I'm buying it.
1: I'm like, no, that's mine. Anyway, I don't go to yard sales much, but man, I like going. There is a sense of satisfaction when you go to a yard sale and you can fill your back seat.
0: Well, it was funny because I knew we had a little bit of cash on us, but I didn't know how much this was going to be. And the most comical part was when you said you were ready to cash out. And you said, Janet, how much for this stuff? And she was looking all through it. And there was a pile of stuff there. She goes,
1: we were nervous.
0: $8. And I'm like, $8.
1: I know. I made her take
0: $10. And so you needed a basket to carry it all in. So we got the extra basket.
1: The extra, yes, that put it over. But you know what? Just a reminder, if you have a yard sale coming up this weekend, you just never know who might pop in. Let us know. We'll get it on the yard sale report for you.
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104.1 The Wave, that is music from Whitney Houston. Coming up next hour, your latest news, weather, sports. We'll also take a look at what gives you morning energy. That's on the way.

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4: Good morning. A major pulp mill in western New Brunswick has abruptly stopped accepting all wood deliveries. The move is creating concern about the future of the A.V. Nakwik Mill east of Woodstock, one of the largest employers in the region. There's been no official reason released by the company that owns the mill, but according to Post Media, the union representing workers suggests a pause on payments for deliveries means that cash can be spent in the mill instead. For now, A.V. Nakwik is only saying deliveries have been suspended until further notice, which includes hardwoods used to create pulp as well as for biomass. Kodiak Regional RCMP investigating a case of car surfing that was captured on video and shared to social media over the weekend. The incident occurred in downtown Moncton. Brunswick News reporting Corporal Hans Ouellette saying police are aware of a video circulating on social media that appears to show a youth riding on top of a moving vehicle. A video Sunday afternoon shows a car traveling north on Von Harvey Boulevard between Main and St. George Streets. As the car is traveling through traffic, a young man can be seen climbing onto the roof of the vehicle, standing, kneeling, and waving his arms in the air. Another person is sitting partially outside the vehicle in the window. Corporal Ouellette says police are gathering information regarding the incident. The investigation continues. The next regular meeting of Woodstock Town Council will be held tonight at the Air Motors Center. A release says council intends to consider a proposed bylaw amendment intended to update the dangerous or unsightly premises bylaw to reflect the current structure of the town of Woodstock. The release says any person wishing to inspect the proposed bylaw may do so by appointment at Woodstock Town Hall during regular office hours. You can also view the bylaw on the town's website. First and second reading will happen at tonight's meeting, with third and final reading September 8th. Tonight's council meeting in Woodstock happens in Sam's room at the Air Motors Center at 6:30. RCMP are investigating an attempted theft in Grand Falls. Mounties say sometime between 1 and 5 a.m. Saturday morning, an individual on an ATV was seen trying to gain access to heavy equipment at a business on Route 130. Although the image quality isn't great, police have released surveillance photos of the suspect in hopes that someone may recognize them. He's described as being a male with a medium build. Anyone with information is asked to contact St. Leonard RCMP or Crime Stoppers. After a summer slowdown strained by the national blood supply in July, Canadian Blood Services says more donors have come forward. The agency reported a nearly 20% drop in the blood supply July 22nd, but said donations were back within the optimal range, with more needed. Every week, Canadian Blood Services needs approximately 18,000 booked blood donation appointments to keep pace with hospital demand. A release reported less than 8 days' supply of A-negative, B-negative, O-positive, and O-negative negative blood last week, making donations of those types especially needed. Additional weekend appointments have been added at many donor centers across the country. Donors are urged to book an appointment at blood.ca through the Give Blood app or by calling 1-888-2-DONATE. Over to sports in the majors, the Blue Jays clipped the Red Sox 2-1. The Yankees had the day off. Now you're up to date. I'm Jen Nicholson. Here's your latest Environment Canada forecast. You can expect cloudy skies, chance of showers today, possibly thunder showers. We'll see around 10 millimeters, highs near 23 degrees. Partly cloudy tonight, chance of showers, lows at 13. Look for a mix of sun and cloud on Wednesday, chance of showers tomorrow afternoon with a high up to 25 degrees.

0: 104.1 The Wave. That is music from Aerosmith. It is 8:13. And before we go any further, got a big birthday wish going out to Carson, who is 9 years old today. That is from Grammy B, Nana J, and Bampi.
1: Yes, have a wonderful birthday.
0: All right.
1: So we get up pretty early in the morning. Uh-huh. I was interested this morning to read a new survey that says 87% of people saying music helps them feel energized in the morning. That's really true for me. I don't know if that's true for everyone.
0: Yeah, I mean, we get our fair share of music here every morning, and it's great stuff. I love it.
1: I've been in radio nearly 30 years, and I think because I'm so used to listening to it, it does wake me up in the morning. If I don't hear it, put it that way, if I don't hear it, we have a problem.
0: Yeah, we're off the air or something. Something's going on.
1: But what wakes you up in the morning? 68% of people say they describe themselves as a morning person. Mm-hmm. 48% say they make their bed on a daily basis. That alone can give you a lot of energy. Just, they say making your bed makes you feel accomplished.
0: Yeah.
1: So did you make the bed this morning?
0: I didn't.
1: Nope.
0: No.
1: Neither of us did.
0: No.
1: So there you go.
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8: Here's your latest Environment Canada forecast. You can expect cloudy skies, chance of showers today, possibly thunder showers. We'll see around 10 millimeters, highs near 23 degrees. Partly cloudy tonight, chance of showers, lows at 13. Look for a mix of sun and cloud on Wednesday, chance of showers tomorrow afternoon with a high up to 25 degrees.

0: 1041 The Wave. That is music from Otis Redding. And Jen, once again, it is time to take a look at today's Wave web poll powered by Vogue Optical.
1: But first, I thought that was you whistling. But anyway.
0: I can't whistle like that at all. I tried.
1: I wish. All right. How do you think Mark Carney is doing negotiating with the United States? That is today's Wave web poll. So I'm a little bit nosy. Let's say 4.5% saying very good, 18% saying good, and 77% right now saying terrible. All that right. is one of the options. So you know what? That's what the Wave web poll is all about. Go have your say. You can find that at thewavewoodstock.com.
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0: 104.1 The Wave. That is music from Def Leppard. And, Jen, that brings us to the conclusion of our time together this morning. But folks can look for you and I tonight at the Woodstock Market. Dean and Mark are going to be playing some music.
1: Yes.
0: It's going to be lots of food, lots of fun, lots of vendors down there. And look for us because we are giving away $250 in gas this Friday morning. It's our last giveaway. We'd like to see you get in on this contest. And just ask us for the special QR code.
1: That's right. We will have it with us, and we'll see you tonight.
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94.1 The Wave. That is music from Colin James as we make our way through this wet Tuesday morning together. Coming up tomorrow night, Rotary Radio Bingo. Once again, it's going to be a great night. It gets underway at 8 o'clock. 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And that jackpot tomorrow night that we're going to be playing for is $11,600. In 50 numbers or less. Now, if it doesn't go, we'll play for a consolation prize worth $1,160 as well.

On the Wave, that is music from the Bare Naked Ladies, and I had a chance yesterday to catch up with an interesting character who is going to be attempting a world record this weekend in Heartland. I'll tell you all about it coming up.

That is music from Matthew Wilder, and if you're around Heartland this weekend, they are celebrating the 125th anniversary of the longest covered bridge throughout the summer, of course, and there is going to be a world record attempt this Saturday. Brandon McCluskey, he's a young fella out of Grand Manan, he's going to be running back and forth across the bridge as many times as he possibly can to establish the world record for the most kilometers ran under a covered bridge. Interesting, huh? It's going to be quirky. It's going to be fun. Be quite entertaining. So if you're interested in following along, check that out coming up this weekend.

Well, there. That's it. That's the end of the show for Tuesday. We got it. We got through, didn't we, huh? We'll be back again tomorrow morning, bright and early, to start your day. David Raines coming up this afternoon with lots more great hits from the 80s, 90s, and more. Have a great day. Stay safe. Stay cool out there.

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6: Here's a look at your latest Environment Canada forecast today. Mainly cloudy, chance of showers or thunder showers. 10 millimeters expected, highs near 23 degrees. Partly cloudy, chance of showers tonight, lows down to 13. Look for a mix of sun and cloud Wednesday. Chance of showers in the afternoon tomorrow with a high up to 25.
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4: Here's a look at your latest Environment Canada forecast today. Mainly cloudy, chance of showers or thunder showers. 10 millimeters expected. Highs near 23 degrees. Partly cloudy, chance of showers tonight. Lows down to 13. Look for a mix of sun and cloud Wednesday. Chance of showers in the afternoon tomorrow with a high up to 25.
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5: Here's a look at your latest Environment Canada forecast. We've got clouds and showers through the day, possibly a thunder shower as well. 10 millimeters expected, highs near 23 this afternoon. Partly cloudy tonight, chance of showers, lows down to 13. Sun and cloud for Wednesday, showers possible tomorrow afternoon, highs near 25 degrees.
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9: Here's a look at your latest Environment Canada forecast. We've got clouds and showers through the day, possibly a thunder shower as well. 10 millimeters expected, highs near 23 this afternoon. Partly cloudy tonight, chance of showers, lows down to 13. Sun and cloud for Wednesday, showers possible tomorrow afternoon, highs near 25 degrees.
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Ever had that dream where you're suddenly realized that you're completely unprepared for something? Well, you're definitely not alone. 34% of people say they've had the exact same dream. Can you guess what it is? We're going to get to our Mindbuster question coming up. But first, it's Tears for Fears on 104.1 The Wave.

0: 104.1 The Wave. It is David Raines in with you this afternoon. And you know those dreams where everything seems normal and then suddenly you realize you're completely unprepared? Maybe you're standing somewhere thinking, wait a minute, I was supposed to do something. Well, apparently you are not alone. 34% of people say they've had a dream about being unprepared for this. And here's the interesting part. It's one of those dreams that you can feel incredibly real while you're having it. Now, you wake up thinking, oh, thank goodness that wasn't real. But what exactly are these people dreaming about? Well, is it something about work? Maybe something involving school? Maybe an important event where you realize that you forgot something really important? Think back to those dreams that you were scrambling, panicking, and completely off guard. What do you think that it is that 34% of people are dreaming about being unprepared for? Give me your best guess on our Facebook page. I will give you some clues along the way, and then as always, I will give you the answer at the end of the show. Got lots more great music on the way, including one from Def Leppard.
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0: 104.1 The Wave, it is David Raines in with you, and for your Tuesday edition of Today in History, we learned that today is National Sons and Daughter Day, so if you have sons and daughters, today is the day to celebrate them, that is for sure. It's also Play in the Sand Day. Now, it might be a little bit wet to do that today, but hey, listen, anytime you can play in the sand is a good day, though, isn't it? There have been lots of things that have helped shape the world as we've come to know it on this day over the years. For instance, back in this date in 1934, the Alcatraz prison received its first prisoners. Back on this date in 1973, a dance party in the Bronx, DJ Kool Herc played a set with lots of instrumental breaks that his friends emceed over, making what might consider the beginning of hip-hop. And finally, back in this date in 2011, the Go-Go's were awarded their star on the Hollywood Walk of Fame. That's what happened on Today in History. You can check back tomorrow. We'll have more for you. We got lots more great music as well, including one from the Spoons on the way.
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11: Here's a look at your latest Environment Canada forecast. We've got clouds and showers through the day, possibly a thunder shower as well. 10 millimeters expected, highs near 23 this afternoon. Partly cloudy tonight, chance of showers, lows down to 13. Sunny cloud for Wednesday, showers possible tomorrow afternoon, highs near 25 degrees.
10: 104.1, The Wave.

0: 1041 The Wave. It is David Raines in with you this afternoon. And college students heading back to school might be decorating their dorm rooms a little bit differently this year. Tariffs are making some dorm room essentials and decorations more expensive. And retailers say students are shopping as early as last month, hoping to find deals before prices climbed even higher. And as you know, dorm rooms, you start with a bed, a desk, and maybe a garbage can. And then suddenly they've got LED lights, throw pillows, posters, rugs, even a mini fridge in there. But this year, students might be thinking twice before dropping big money on dorm decor and all. Although, let's be honest, mom and dad usually have a completely different strategy. Want $40 decorative pillows? Here's a towel. It's useful. So if you're moving into the dorms, maybe a new decorating trend is coming your way. Less stuff, more money for pizza. Lots more great music from the 80s, 90s, and more, including Sass Jordan on the way.
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What do you think it is? We'll have a clue for you coming up in just a few minutes from now. 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

0: 1041 The Wave, it is David Raines in with you on this Tuesday afternoon, looking for you to weigh in on our Mindbuster question today. 34% of people have had a dream about being unprepared for this. What do you think it might be? Well, it's something you definitely need to prepare for, not something you can just let happen. So not sure if that's going to help you or not, but that's your clue for this hour. I'm not going to make everything easy for you each and every day, but head to Facebook with your best guess. I'll have another couple of clues for you along the way, probably a little bit easier than this one, but definitely head there, give us your best guess, and I'll give you some more clues. And then at the end of the show, I'm going to give you the answer to the Mindbuster question. Lots more great music from the 80s, 90s, and more, including one from Earth, Wind, and Fire coming up.
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McDonald's just put hot honey on a sausage McMuffin, and people are seriously divided. There's just one problem, and I'll tell you what that is coming up in just a few minutes. 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

0: David Raines in with you this afternoon on 104.1 The Wave, and McDonald's has apparently decided breakfast needed a little more attitude, so they've launched the new Hot Honey Sausage and Egg McMuffin, a sausage patty, egg and cheese on a McMuffin, topped with hot honey sauce. Now, the reviews are interesting. Some people are calling it the sweet and spicy combination surprisingly delicious. Others are saying it's just simply too spicy for breakfast. Now, personally, I'm trying to figure out what happened in the McDonald's test kitchen. How can we improve the Egg McMuffin? I know. Let's put hot honey on it. But here's the bad news for anybody listening right now that thinks that this could sound delicious. You can't get them here. The Hot Honey Sausage and Egg McMuffin is currently a limited time item in the UK. So if you're craving one, you've got two choices. Book a flight to Britain or hope that McDonald's decides Canadians deserve a little hot honey as well. Let's start a campaign, shall we? Got lots more great music on the way, including one from Phil Collins next.
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8: Here's a look at your latest Environment Canada forecast. We've got clouds and showers through the day, possibly a thunder shower as well. 10 millimeters expected, highs near 23 this afternoon. Partly cloudy tonight, chance of showers, lows down to 13. Sunny cloud for Wednesday, showers possible tomorrow afternoon, highs near 25 degrees.
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0: 1041 The Wave. It is David Raines in with you this afternoon. And if Mark Carney's negotiations with the United States were a hockey game, what would the score be right now? Are we winning? Is it a tie? Or are Canadians watching the scoreboard thinking, uh-oh? The Prime Minister's been dealing with some pretty complicated issues between Canada and the U.S., and people have different opinions about how he's handling it. So we know that he's standing up for Canada and he's playing a difficult hand as well. Others think that Canada needs to be getting better results from Washington. So we're putting away the political talking points and asking a very simple question. How do you think Mark Carney's doing negotiating with the United States government? You can head for your say on our Vogue Optical web poll at thewaywoodstock.com. Lots more great music on the way, including one from Kim Mitchell.
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3: Good afternoon. New Brunswickers are being asked to weigh in on the province's minimum wage. Provincial government has launched a public consultation that will run through October 9th, marking the first time in 10 years that the public has been directly consulted on the minimum wage. Government's reviewing how the rate is set, when it should change, and whether it allows workers to afford basic necessities. Residents are also being asked for input on the current set overtime minimum wage of $23.85 an hour. New Brunswick's current regular minimum wage is $15.90 an hour after a 25-cent increase took effect back in April. That's still the lowest minimum wage in Atlantic Canada and the third lowest in the country. A New Brunswick MP is being told he has no choice but to accept an annual pay raise of just under $9,000. Miramichi Grand Lake MP Mike Dawson filed a court application back in June seeking to refuse the mandatory raise, saying it's wrong to accept it while so many Canadians are struggling with the cost of living. CBC reports that in response, the clerk of the House of Commons has now filed an affidavit saying federal law requires that all MPs receive the salary increase set out in legislation and that making an exception for Dawson would be both illegal and inconvenient. Matter is expected to return to court in the fall. In the meantime, Dawson has been donating the forced pay increase to charity. Three Moncton youths are facing charges following a series of dangerous driving incidents, break-ins, and thefts across southeastern New Brunswick. RCMP say it received multiple reports on Sunday of a stolen vehicle being driven dangerously on Vaughan Harvey Boulevard, with one of the youths seen riding on its roof. Some videos of that have been circulating on social media. Police say the same vehicle was later linked to thefts and break-ins at homes and businesses in the Memram, Cook, and Skidook areas. The vehicle was eventually found abandoned in a ditch. Two 16-year-olds, a boy and a girl, were arrested during a break-in investigation in Memram, Cook East, while a 14-year-old boy later turned himself in. All three have since been released and are due to appear in court in Moncton in November. A trio of great white sharks have been detected in New Brunswick waters in recent days. Those represent just the great whites that have been tagged by the research network OSearch and are thought to be a small number of the actual great whites in our waters. Cross, a 9-foot male, pinged just north of the Bay of Chaleur on Saturday, while a nearly 9-foot female named Nori pinged just south of the Bay of Chaleur this morning. Neither of those compare to Goodall, a 13-foot, 1,400-pound female great white that pinged just off of Rishabucto Village on Sunday. Despite the increased presence of great whites in our waters, there's only ever been one confirmed great white attack on a person in the Maritimes. That occurred in 2021 when a 21-year-old woman survived after being bitten by a great white while swimming off the west coast of Cape Breton. The federal government has announced the launch of a new initiative aimed at supporting the early childhood educator workforce. Jen Nicholson has the details.
4: The Government of Canada says it's investing up to $5.4 million through March of next year to support the hiring and retention of ECEs and remove barriers across Canada. The funding is meant to update the national occupational standards, improve labor market information, and modernize workforce tools. Since 2021, the Canadian government has announced more than $58 billion in federal funding to provinces and territories until 2031 to build and maintain a Canada-wide early learning child care system. For MBS News, I'm Jen Nicholson.
3: More than 21,000 people remain under evacuation orders in British Columbia as wildfires continue to burn across the province. That includes the Bald Range fire that exploded near Summerlin, south of Kelowna, over the weekend, forcing Summerlin's 12,000 residents to flee under duress. Police say an 80-year-old woman died while trying to flee that fire with her family, and the mayor of Summerlin has warned residents to prepare for what's gone, as a yet unconfirmed number of homes have been lost. On a bright note, reinforcements are arriving in the province, including 100 firefighters from Mexico. Our officials are telling BC residents to brace themselves for more fires as hot temperatures, strong winds, and the potential for dry lightning will persist through the end of the week. And a former Toronto flight attendant has pleaded guilty to posing as a commercial pilot to get hundreds of free flights from three U.S. airlines. 34-year-old Dallas Pocknerick used a forged pilot ID card to access employee travel benefits on more than 200 flights between January of 2020 and October of 2024. According to the Associated Press, his scheme came to an end in October of 2024 when the fake ID was flagged in Panama. He was arrested and then extradited to the U.S. to face wire fraud charges. Toronto-based airline where he previously worked has not been identified. Case highlights concerns over airport and airline security and how former airline employees may exploit their knowledge. Pocknerick's guilty plea comes as Jeffrey Wall is scheduled to enter a plea next month. Wall is accused of forging his pilot's license to illegally fly thousands of passengers for Air Canada for nearly two decades. In sports and the majors tonight, the Blue Jays host the Red Sox in Toronto while the Yankees face the Mariners in the Bronx. Now you're up to date. I'm Jeff Goodfellow.
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4: Here's a look at your latest Environment Canada forecast. We've got clouds and showers through the day, possibly a thunder shower as well. 10 millimeters expected, highs near 23 this afternoon. Partly cloudy tonight, chance of showers, lows down to 13. Sunny cloud for Wednesday, showers possible tomorrow afternoon, highs near 25 degrees.
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Ever walked into your favorite store and suddenly you find the need to use the bathroom? 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

0: 1041 The Wave. It is David Raines in with you this afternoon. Okay, shoppers, we've definitely got to talk. There's a shopper posted a viral video TikTok saying that every time they walk into their favorite store, they suddenly feel the urge to use the bathroom. And apparently, thousands of people responded with, "Wait, me too." Now, this isn't the first time shoppers have noticed this phenomenon either. It's apparently coming up multiple times over the past few years. So what's going on? Well, doctors say that excitement or even anxiety associated with shopping can stimulate your nervous system and can trigger your body to say, "Hey, wait a minute, we better find a bathroom." And let's be honest, there's also something about walking into your favorite store and realizing the hundreds of things you didn't know you needed. Maybe your body isn't saying, "I need to go." Maybe it's saying, "We're going shopping. Clear the system." There it is, the phenomena. Got lots more great music on the way, including one from ABBA next.
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0: David Raines in with you this afternoon on 104.1 The Wave, looking for you to weigh in on our Mindbuster question today. 34% of people say they've had a dream about being unprepared for this. So what do you think it is? Well, last hour I told you that it was definitely something you needed to prepare for. You couldn't just go and do it. This hour I will tell you that it is not preparing for a test. A lot of people thinking you got to prepare for a test, and feeling unprepared in the dream is quite natural. Good answer, but it's not the one we're looking for. What else do you think you could be? You can head to our Facebook page with your best guess. I'll have one more clue for you next hour, and then at the end of the show, I'll give you the answer to the Mindbuster question. Lots more great music on the way, including one from Human League coming up.
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8: Here's a look at your latest Environment Canada forecast. We've got clouds and showers through the day, possibly a thunder shower as well. 10 millimeters expected, highs near 23 this afternoon. Partly cloudy tonight, chance of showers, lows down to 13. Sun and cloud for Wednesday, showers possible tomorrow afternoon, highs near 25 degrees.
7: The Wave.

0: Mark Carney's had the job of negotiating with our biggest trading partner, and Canadians certainly aren't shy about having an opinion on how he's handling it. Some people think he's doing a great job navigating a complicated relationship, while others think Canada should be pushing harder and getting more from the Americans. And then there's those who think that somewhere in the middle is what's going on. Let's see how this hand plays out. But today we are giving you the negotiating scorecard. We want to know how you think Mark Carney is doing negotiating with the United States government. You can head to thewaywoodstock.com and have your say on our Vogue Optical web poll. Prince coming up.
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2: Good afternoon. New Brunswickers are being asked to weigh in on the province's minimum wage. Provincial government has launched a public consultation that will run through October 9th, marking the first time in 10 years that the public has been directly consulted on the minimum wage. Government's reviewing how the rate is set, when it should change, and whether it allows workers to afford basic necessities. Residents are also being asked for input on the current set overtime minimum wage of $23.85 an hour. New Brunswick's current regular minimum wage is $15.90 an hour after a 25-cent increase took effect back in April. That's still the lowest minimum wage in Atlantic Canada and the third lowest in the country. A New Brunswick MP is being told he has no choice but to accept an annual pay raise of just under $9,000. Miramichi Grand Lake MP Mike Dawson filed a court application back in June seeking to refuse the mandatory raise, saying it's wrong to accept it while so many Canadians are struggling with the cost of living. CBC reports that in response, the clerk of the House of Commons has now filed an affidavit saying federal law requires that all MPs receive the salary increase set out in legislation and that making an exception for Dawson would be both illegal and inconvenient. Matter is expected to return to court in the fall. In the meantime, Dawson has been donating the forced pay increase to charity. Three Moncton youths are facing charges following a series of dangerous driving incidents, break-ins, and thefts across southeastern New Brunswick. RCMP say it received multiple reports on Sunday of a stolen vehicle being driven dangerously on Vaughan Harvey Boulevard, with one of the youths seen riding on its roof. Some videos of that have been circulating on social media. Police say the same vehicle was later linked to thefts and break-ins at homes and businesses in the Memram, Cook, and Skidook areas. The vehicle was eventually found abandoned in a ditch. Two 16-year-olds, a boy and a girl, were arrested during a break-in investigation in Memram, Cook East, while a 14-year-old boy later turned himself in. All three have since been released and are due to appear in court in Moncton in November. A trio of great white sharks have been detected in New Brunswick waters in recent days. Those represent just the great whites that have been tagged by the research network OSearch and are thought to be a small number of the actual great whites in our waters. Cross, a 9-foot male, pinged just north of the Bay of Chaleur on Saturday, while a nearly 9-foot female named Nori pinged just south of the Bay of Chaleur this morning. Neither of those compare to Goodall, a 13-foot, 1,400-pound female great white that pinged just off of Rishabucto Village on Sunday. Despite the increased presence of great whites in our waters, there's only ever been one confirmed great white attack on a person in the Maritimes. That occurred in 2021 when a 21-year-old woman survived after being bitten by a great white while swimming off the west coast of Cape Breton. The federal government has announced the launch of a new initiative aimed at supporting the early childhood educator workforce. Jen Nicholson has the details.
3: The Government of Canada says it's investing up to $5.4 million through March of next year to support the hiring and retention of ECEs and remove barriers across Canada. The funding is meant to update the national occupational standards, improve labor market information, and modernize workforce tools. Since 2021, the Canadian government has announced more than $58 billion in federal funding to provinces and territories until 2031 to build and maintain a Canada-wide early learning child care system. For MBS News, I'm Jen Nicholson.
2: More than 21,000 people remain under evacuation orders in British Columbia as wildfires continue to burn across the province. That includes the Bald Range fire that exploded near Summerlin, south of Kelowna, over the weekend, forcing Summerlin's 12,000 residents to flee under duress. Police say an 80-year-old woman died while trying to flee that fire with her family, and the mayor of Summerlin has warned residents to prepare for what's gone, as a yet unconfirmed number of homes have been lost. On a bright note, reinforcements are arriving in the province, including 100 firefighters from Mexico. However, officials are telling BC residents to brace themselves for more fires as hot temperatures, strong winds, and the potential for dry lightning will persist through the end of the week. And a former Toronto flight attendant has pleaded guilty to posing as a commercial pilot to get hundreds of free flights from three U.S. airlines. 34-year-old Dallas Pocknerick used a forged pilot ID card to access employee travel benefits on more than 200 flights between January of 2020 and October of 2024. According to the Associated Press, his scheme came to an end in October of 2024 when the fake ID was flagged in Panama. He was arrested and then extradited to the U.S. to face wire fraud charges. Toronto-based airline where he previously worked has not been identified. Case highlights concerns over airport and airline security and how former airline employees may exploit their knowledge. Pocknerick's guilty plea comes as Jeffrey Wall is scheduled to enter a plea next month. Wall is accused of forging his pilot's license to illegally fly thousands of passengers for Air Canada for nearly two decades. In sports in the majors tonight, the Blue Jays host the Red Sox in Toronto while the Yankees face the Mariners in the Bronx. Now you're up to date. I'm Jeff Goodfellow.
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3: Your latest Environment Canada forecast calling for partly cloudy skies tonight. Chance of showers, lows down to 13 degrees. Look for a mix of sun and cloud on Wednesday. Chance of showers tomorrow afternoon. Highs reaching 25.
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Imagine wearing the same shirt for an entire month without washing it and that nobody notices. 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

0: 1041 The Wave, David Raines in with you on this Tuesday afternoon. And okay, we may have just reached a point where laundry is officially optional. A U.S. clothing company has released a shirt called the Herc Shirt V5.0, and they say it can stay fresh for more than a month without washing it. Now, the fabric has 7 ingredients woven into it, including copper, zinc, silver, gold, and volcanic ash, plus 2 secret ingredients that they are telling nobody about. Now, it's not cheap. The price is $79, but the company says one shirt can last longer than 7 ordinary t-shirts. And if $79 sounds like too much, there is a cheaper version for $39 that supposedly stays fresh for 3 days. Now, it's available in black, navy, burgundy, dark green, and shipping is expected to start in November. But I'm stuck on one question. If you can go with the same shirt for 30 days without washing, how long before your coworkers start asking questions? I guess we're going to find out in November. Got lots more great music on the way, including one from Blondie next.
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your cigarette break. It's like 10,000 spoons when all you need is a knife. It's meeting the man of my dreams and then meeting his beautiful wife. And isn't it ironic?

0: 1041 The Wave. It is David Raines in with you this afternoon. And there's one thing you can always count on when it comes to Canadian politics, and that is that Canadians do have an opinion. And right now, one of the biggest questions is how Prime Minister Mark Carney is handling negotiations with the U.S. government. Now, supporters say that he's taking that measured approach and standing up for Canadian interests. Critics say negotiations need to produce stronger results, and they're not convinced that the approach is working. So rather than tell us what you think, rather than us telling you what we think, we're asking you to put yourself in the role of the Canadian scorekeeper for a moment, and how do you think Mark Carney is doing negotiating with the United States government? You can head to our Vogue Optical web poll that you will find at thewavewoodstock.com and have your say now. Lots more great music for the 80s, 90s, and more, including one from Tom Petty coming up.
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4: Wave weather.
5: Your latest Environment Canada forecast calling for partly cloudy skies tonight. Chance of showers. Lows down to 13 degrees. Look for a mix of sun and cloud on Wednesday. Chance of showers tomorrow afternoon. Highs reaching 25.
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Still looking for your answer to our question of the day today. 34% of people say they've had a dream about being unprepared for this. So what do you think it is? Well, your final clue is on the way. But first, Brian Adams, Mel C on 104.1 The Wave.

Good one on the go. 34% of people say they've had a dream about being unprepared for this. What do you think it is? Well, so far I've told you that it is something that you do need to prepare for, not something you can just kind of do normally, and it is not a test. What do you think it could be? Well, your final clue is that it is something that is done in front of others. Hopefully that will help you. You can head to our Facebook page with your best guess. I will confirm the correct answer at the end of the show next hour. Got lots more great music from the 80s, 90s, and more, including one from Loverboy on the way.

if you think that the commute to your favorite store is way too long, you can do what one man did about it. I'll tell you how he did it. And the fact that he didn't break any laws is pretty outstanding. We'll get into that coming up in a few minutes. But first, it's Fleetwood Mac on 104.1 The Wave.

0: David Raines in with you this afternoon on 104.1 The Wave. And you know you've reached the point where you really don't want to drive anymore when you just decide to land a helicopter at your favorite store. That's exactly what happened in Richfield, Wisconsin. A man reportedly landed his helicopter in the Cabela's parking lot because, according to deputies, the drive was simply too long. The crazy part is he was properly licensed, landed safely, and apparently didn't violate any laws. Now, there were no arrests, no tickets, and no violations. And the Washington County Sheriff's Office summed it up perfectly, saying, "We can honestly say this isn't your everyday parking complaint, but imagine Cabela's employees looking out the window. Boss, yeah, someone's parking their helicopter out in the helicopter section." Now, apparently, when you're shopping for outdoor gear, sometimes you just need to take the most direct route possible. Could be onto something here. Got lots more great music on the way, including one from the Gin Blossoms coming up.
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0: 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But the quick and dirty way to find out about it is just find the QR code that Mark and Jen have. They are in and around the community. You can scan that QR code for your chance at that final $250 prize that will be announced on Friday. Got lots more great music on the way, including one from Trooper.
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9: Your latest Environment Canada forecast, calling for partly cloudy skies tonight. Chance of showers, lows down to 13 degrees. Look for a mix of sun and cloud on Wednesday. Chance of showers tomorrow afternoon. Highs reaching 25.
8: The Wave.

0: 1041 The Wave, David Raines in with you this afternoon, and we have been asking you the Mindbuster question today. 34% of people say that they've had a dream about being unprepared for this. What do you think it is? Well, it is definitely something you need to prepare for generally. It is not a test, and it is something done in front of others. Did you guess a public speech is what people are dreaming that they are unprepared for? Yes, that is what it is. We'll have a brand new Mindbuster question for you tomorrow when we do it all over again. Until then, I remind you, please be kind to everybody you come across, because in a world where you can choose to be anything at all, choosing to be kind just makes the world a better place, all of us better people, and we can all definitely use a little more of that. We've got tons more great music on the way, including Hall & Oates and the Beach Boys. Have a good one.
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